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3: You never know where you're going to find your soulmate. They could be waiting for you on the apps. At the gym. They might even be out on a date with your older brother right now.
4: Well, your older, more attractive, more successful brother.
5: Yeah.
3: And that's what our listener Nick did. Third wheeled it when he came to town to visit his bro and suddenly found himself tagging along on a date and kind of ended up falling for the woman that his bro was supposed to be bonding with.
4: Yeah.
3: His brother was super busy, though, texting other cute girls the entire time and decided to give Nick the green light and Stephanie's phone number saying, hey, if you like her, go for it.
5: Ooh.
4: In this recap, I think that the brother is the one that ruined this for you. Like, he sounds like such a jerk that I bet she couldn't even concentrate on how great you were.
6: Yeah. That's all I'm saying.
5: Yeah.
3: Okay. Now we have a villain in this story. Your older brother is the one that kept you from your true love.
7: Yeah, because he actually cares about this girl and liked her, right? The brother's like going through a list of other girls.
3: Totally.
4: Nick, are you okay with Jeffrey throwing around soulmate and love so much?
6: You know what? I thought about it, guys, and I think I actually do love her.
5: What?
7: Well, no.
4: That's a joke, right?
7: Bro.
4: Okay.
7: I cannot read it, but I like that.
4: Yeah.
5: What's going on?
3: Let's just call Stephanie.

0: The suspense is killing me. I'm going to dial her number and see if she picks up.
1: Okay. Here we go.
2: Hello?
0: Hey, is this Stephanie?
2: Yes, is this?
0: Hey, Stephanie. This is a radio show called Brooke and Jeffrey in the Morning.
3: Oh, man.
4: Oh, yeah.
3: Do we have a surprise for you?
5: Good morning.
2: Beyond that you're calling me right now?
0: Yeah. I know this is probably a little odd, and we don't want to, like, interrupt your day too
2: much. A little.
0: Yeah. But this is a segment that's kind of odd by nature. It's called the Second Date Update.
2: Okay.
3: Never heard of it, Jeff. So.
0: Okay, so what it is if we have a listener that goes out on a date with somebody and afterwards that person isn't calling them back, they'll reach out to us to see if we can get a hold of that person that they like to see if there's a reason why.
3: And I am so excited to hear your side of this date.
0: Yeah, because the guy that emailed us, he wasn't the one that was supposed to be going on a date with you. It was the guy's brother, a guy named Nick.
2: Okay, yes.
0: Yeah.
3: Nick?
0: The shortstop for the Cubs.
2: You're talking about Logan, right? You're talking about his brother, Logan, right?
3: No, Nick is the one that called us.
0: Yeah, I don't know his brother's name, but maybe Logan's probably the guy you were supposed to go with, and Nick is his little bro.
2: Yeah, I don't really understand why his brother would be... why is he talking to me through his brother?
3: No. I think that's a miscommunication.
5: There's a confusion here.
0: Yeah. So Nick felt like there may have been a connection building between the two of you.
2: Are you serious?
3: Yeah, so we're not calling for the brother. We're calling for Nick. Nick's the one that likes you.
2: I don't even know what that means. I didn't agree to go on a date with Nick, though. The date was with...
3: Yeah.
0: Right.
5: Yeah. Didn't it kind of feel like it was turning into a date? Didn't you feel a little chemistry?
2: I mean, if you're talking about the buzz from the cocktail I was drinking, then yeah, I think I was feeling some chemical reactions.
3: Well, he described his brother to us, and the brother sounds like he was so rude to you, like on the phone the whole time, totally not interested.
2: I mean, his brother is a really busy guy. He has a very hectic job, and his brother was in town. So honestly, I thought that I was talking to his brother really to help Logan out. To entertain him because he forgot that he was even coming to town.
0: Okay.
2: I figured he just had a lot going on and this was an unexpected thing that happened. But I mean,
0: I see.
2: He's got a great job and he's really good looking.
0: Okay. So Logan told you that he had forgotten about his brother.
2: Well,
0: not that he had forgotten about the date.
2: Yeah, of course. If you're going out with me, you're not going to forget about me.
4: And then you thought he was on his phone to work.
0: Okay.
3: This brother sounds like, I'm sorry.
0: Yeah.
3: Don't work.
0: I feel like Nick is the one that had a little bit of a stronger connection with you, at least that day.
5: Yeah.
0: And don't take it from me because we actually have Nick connected on the phone right now, listening in on this conversation.
5: See?
2: Oh, wow.
3: Oh, he's just yelling.
0: Oh, yeah. So okay. That's Nick. You remember.
3: Yeah.
2: Nick, what are you doing?
6: Right now I'm scratching my knee because it's like it won't stop itching.
0: Okay.
2: So I mean, like, with bringing me on the radio.
6: Oh, that. Well, you wouldn't answer my text, so I figured I had to find out how to get a hold of you.
3: Oh.
2: Okay. You didn't maybe pick up on the fact that I did not want to get a hold of?
3: Oof.
6: Well, I figured you're busy, you know? It's busy season.
2: Yeah.
0: I mean, busy season.
3: I feel that.
5: Yeah,
3: I
5: feel like we got that.
2: One could say that.
6: I just don't understand, like, you don't want to see me again? You were so interested in, like, what I was talking about and stuff.
2: Yeah. Look, I had plans to be on a date that night. I was free. That was the time I allocated on my calendar to drink whiskey and, you know, shoot the you-know-what. So,
6: no.
2: I mean,
6: what?
2: It was...
5: It's like, explain.
2: That wasn't the plan. It was just a...
6: But plans changed, though. Like, you gotta be like,
2: it was a blip in the universe.
3: Oh.
6: A blimp?
3: No, a blimp.
5: No,
3: a blimp.
5: That's so literal.
6: Oh, no. I don't understand.
5: He's trying to focus, I think.
0: And something you don't know is that Nick had a lot of really nice things to say about you specifically during your time hanging out together.
5: He felt a spark.
6: Yeah.
2: You're probably just trying to get to me for Logan, right? Because Logan thinks that.
6: Mm. Oh, no. Logan's already, like, dating, like, three other girls right now.
5: Yeah.
3: Okay.
2: Yeah. Well, that makes sense. I know. He's hot and he's loaded.
6: Listen,

0: Okay, wait, wait.
1: I know. Listen, look. I know he's really good looking. I'm not gonna lie, but I'm not ugly. That means we have the same genes, like genetics, not like, you know.
2: Not pants.
3: I mean, tell her how you weren't at your high point. You just got off a bus and you're in sweatpants. Like,
4: that's right.
1: Yeah.
3: If you're somewhat attracted to him in that state, then he'll probably clean up real well.
5: I never said that I was attracted to him. I never once said that.
3: Okay. Well, that's true.
2: Well,
1: but you did. You didn't say you weren't.
4: See?
2: Oh, wow. Okay. He's got you there.
1: Yeah.
5: What are we even doing right now?
0: Yeah, I don't know anymore.
1: I'm just trying to get your love, Stephanie.
2: Yeah, we're watching
5: my love.
2: We're watching the fireworks explode right in front of our very ears.
5: My love? My God.
1: Yeah.
4: You worded that wrong.
5: No,
1: I did?
5: this is how docuseries about serial killers start.
0: Oh,
4: I
1: would never.
3: This guy's kind of funny, Stephanie.
4: He's genuine.
3: If anything, I'd do it for the plot.
5: This is an excellent inciting incident.
1: Is it the money thing? Is it because Logan makes a lot of money. I get it, but
5: he does.
1: You know about Kelsey? I'm gonna make these bets.
3: Oh, God.
1: Look, I got the Jets making the Super Bowl.
5: Dude,
1: I got the Jets making the Super Bowl.
2: The sports betting on there.
4: Yeah, poly market betting, which is stupid.
3: That's a really good idea for your financial future.
1: So, like, are we good? Are we doing this or what?
2: But yeah, you know what?
4: What?
2: This is the right time to ask.
4: Has he not been listening?
3: Ask her.
0: I kind of like his ignorance.
2: Nick wants me to ask you, Stephanie, if you'd be interested in going on an official date with Nick. Not his brother,
5: Absolutely not.
2: Well, hold on.
3: Listen, Stephanie, it's not going to ruin your chances with his brother. I promise you, the brother is not going to call you.
2: Plus, we'll pay for the date.
1: Yeah, he's got like a billion other options with women, but like, I don't.
0: Oh, God.
4: Don't say that.
2: That's quite a selling point.
4: Dude, look, I'm desperate.
3: Who doesn't want to drink whiskey with this guy, Stephanie? Come on.
4: It'll always be a fun night regardless.
2: It's a huge ego boost.
5: Are you guys genuinely trying to get me to go on a date with this guy? Like, is this what you want from me?
2: Well, we were. I mean, one thing that I forgot could be a hiccup is that, Nick, you live in a different city than Stephanie does. I'm not sure how that would work.
1: It's funny that you mentioned that because, like, me and Logan are actually in a fight right now. So, Steph, could I at least, like, stay at your place for a few days?
3: Oh, because you're in town still.
5: Absolutely not.
2: So, okay, it seems like I'm picking up it might be a no.
1: You think so?
4: You're just as bad as
2: him. I'm sorry, Nick. I think Stephanie is still interested in your brother.
4: Yeah.
1: That's really disappointing.
4: Is that true, by the way? Even though you know he has all these girls, are you still interested in the brother?
5: I love competition.
3: Oh, God.
4: Oh, my God.
1: Stephanie, you like competition? That's good, because, like, I have this link for Kelsey for, like, $5 off.
3: Oh, God.
5: Oh, my God.
1: I'm just saying.
2: All right. Well,
3: we heard what you were saying, buddy.
2: Yeah, it didn't work this time, Nick. You're not going to be going out with Stephanie, but good luck winning the pennant with the Cubs this year.
4: Oh. Yeah,
2: I think this is your year.
1: Oh, thanks. We're making a push, guys.
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3: The guy we have on the phone seems like the type of dude you'd want to hang out and have a beer with.
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5: Oh, yeah.
3: He's outgoing.
4: Nice.
3: He's casual. He's got a sense of humor.
4: Sweet. Okay.
3: I'm not sure exactly what type of humor it is, but he's got it. 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
5: What the heck?
3: Maybe. But he swears once he explains the situation, we'll totally be on his side.
4: I see.
3: In a brand new second date update next.
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0: We are starting off in the upper 50s and low 60s today. Still cool and nice, but you may want to consider a jacket as you head out the door. Skies will be mostly clear throughout the day, and we will warm back above average in the upper 80s. That trend will continue as we creep back into the low 90s by tomorrow and stay there until the rain comes at the end of the week. From the ABC 27 First to Know Weather Center, I'm meteorologist Ryan Gold.
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2: We got an email this morning from a guy named Nick who went on a date with a woman. Kind of.
3: Okay.
2: I say kind of because, yes, he was on it.
3: Yeah.
2: But it wasn't his.
3: What do you mean?
2: Yeah, I don't even want to try to explain it because Nick's email did kind of trail off and didn't have any periods or punctuations in it. So it was,
3: I love to grammar shame people right at the beginning. Jeff, let's go.
2: It was a little hard to understand.

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0: Well, that time it was rocks and sticks that were inside the pines. The
1: sticks are more digestible.
2: Yeah, it doesn't sound as bad when you compare it to rocks. You're right. Yeah.
0: Especially when there's no cow milk in it. Mm. Then it's just good. So recall news is done, and now we're on to another dairy-free edition of Laser Stories coming up next.
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5: If you haven't heard the loser line before, it works like this. 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
6: Excuse me, if I'm Coca-Cola, you must be Mentos. Because you're making me feel all bubbly inside.
7: Oh my gosh.
5: whatever you do, don't see how many volts that potato battery can send through his braces. Instead, point to his baking soda volcano and whisper, I think you can make two things erupt tonight. And that's when you give him the number to the loser line, so hopefully he leaves an awkward voicemail that we can play over the air. Voicemails like this one.
8: Next message.
9: Hi. Me from the bar Saturday. So, this is a little awkward, but I think I have your goldfish. And don't worry, he's fine. I found a Ziploc bag in the back of the seat of the Uber we were in and said you were responsible for him tonight. So, I thought it was a joke at the time, but apparently not. Anyways, I have been taking good care of him, but we have a problem. Our other goldfish is jealous, and he's looking at your goldfish like he's a snack. He wants to eat him. So, yeah.
8: Next message.
10: Okay.

0: Did?
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2: I was just wondering why men always want to take traffic cones, and maybe Jeffrey has answered it for me.
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0: for more difficult patrons, and he will let you check out in his lane, regardless of how many items you have.
1: You're going to tell your people that I'm a difficult customer.
0: They'll probably be able to read that themselves, but it's good to give them a little, just, you know.
1: Goodbye.
0: Oh, I'm sorry. Where are you going, Beth? I'm not finished.
1: I am.
0: Well, I haven't told you about your daughter, Ada, setting you up for this prank phone call.
1: What stupid stuff are you talking about now?
0: Yeah, no, your daughter, Ada, says that you two go grocery shopping together a lot, and you've complained to the store multiple times about parking and the grocery store lines.
1: And this is how you take care of it?
2: I mean, it's kind of fun, right?
1: This is not my idea of enjoyment, humor, entertainment, or anything else. It's a waste of my time. And if you got Ada involved in this, she probably didn't know how foolish the whole thing was.
0: Well, she does listen to the show regularly, so she kind of knows what it's about.
1: Well, I've always questioned her taste anyway.
0: I don't blame you for that. It sounds like you raised her well, and she fell off the path somewhere.
1: Mm-hmm. Children do what children do.
0: Oh. Exactly. That's why we made all the parking spots for disabled people. No children allowed.
1: Don't keep going down that path. It's worn out.
0: Well, I do hope that you have a really spectacular day, Beth.
1: I wish you a better one, too.
0: Thank you. You're a real sweetheart. Has anyone told you that?
1: All the time.
0: Yeah, very difficult sweetheart, but a sweetheart nonetheless.
1: Have a wonderful one.
0: I think you mean it.
1: I don't.
0: Got it.
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weekend who got psyched out by the weather. You woke up on Saturday, it was in the high 50s, you put on a sweater, and by noon, you were sweating bullets. That's fall in Florida for you, and it's

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I'll give you a list of the winners and some of the biggest moments that happened last night. 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

0: night, it's okay because I will give you a recap right now. 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The MTV Video Music Awards were hosted by Snoop Dogg and they kicked off with a performance by Madonna.
1: I get off the train, 4, 5, 6, walk to the club, don't play the bass, meet this boy named Mark.
0: There were a lot of big wins last night, including Taylor Swift, who won Video of the Year for The Fate of Ophelia. Madonna won Artist of the Year. BTS won Song of the Year for Swim. Madonna and Sabrina Carpenter, they won Best Collaboration for Bring Your Love. And Sienna Spyro took home the win for Best New Artist. Taylor Swift also left the most awarded artist in MTV VMA history. She now has 33 wins in all because last night she added 3 wins. Video of the Year, Best Direction, and the Artist Director Honor, which they kind of created for her. Also, Nirvana received the Video

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1: 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He was stunting at the MTV Video Music Awards. He had a zebra fur coat on, leather pants, a lot of jewelry, dark smoky eye. I mean, he was showing out and was not holding back, and I was very here for it. 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

0: My name is Mr. Fugazi, and this is my partner, Ren K. Dink.
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in town, folk, to make them richer. Fast forward 2024, you got the same agenda. You run to Atlanta when you need a check balance. Let me break it down for you, this the real challenge. You caught Future when you didn't see the club. Hey, what? Lil Baby help you get your lingo up. What? 21, get your first

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A lot of people excited and a lot of people not excited about the Instagram new features. They are really giving in to the snoops of the world. 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

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Hey, it's Allie, Hot 104.9. I'm not sure how I feel about these new Instagram Plus features. 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But this is where it gets kind of sneaky, okay? The new story rewatch count will show you how many times your story was replayed by someone. Also, the search viewer sheet will let you check if a specific person saw your post, right? Usually you can see who likes your post. Well, now you can just see if anyone's seen it. This is so sneaky. The story preview will also let other people see your story without showing up on the viewer list of the people who have seen your stories. I mean, this is like every ex-girlfriend's worst nightmare. 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

let's get back into the throwbacks. This song requested by Sarah. It's Gwen Stefani and Akon, The Sweet Escape from 2006. A couple other big things happened in 2006. High School Musical premiered on Disney Channel. Yes. And Twitter officially launched.

0: My name is Mr. Fugazi, and this is my partner, Ren K. Dink.
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1: 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Last night, the MTV Video Music Awards. What big moments happened? Who won? I'm Allie. Got that for you next after Tame Impala and

0: awards last night, it's okay because I will give you a recap right now. 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The MTV Video Music Awards were hosted by Snoop Dogg and they kicked off with a performance by Madonna.
1: I get off the train, 456, walk to the club, jump in your dish, meet this boy named Mark.
0: There were a lot of big wins last night, including Taylor Swift, who won Video of the Year for The Fate of Ophelia. Madonna won Artist of the Year. BTS won Song of the Year for Swim. Madonna and Sabrina Carpenter, they won Best Collaboration for Bring Your Love. And Sienna Spyro took home the win for Best New Artist. Taylor Swift also left the most awarded artist in MTV VMA history. She now has 33 wins in all because last night she added 3 wins. Video of the Year, Best Direction, and the Artist Director Honor, which they kind of created for her. Also, Nirvana received the Video Vanguard Lifetime Achievement Award last night. It was a very full night at the MTV Video Music Awards. 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

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I love that Zara Larsson has really stepped into her style. She was seen out in New York, and she changed into 5 different looks throughout 24 hours. That's so Zara of her. I live my day.

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I'm a two-time point, knew I'd win. 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All my ops waiting for me to be you, I bet. Say, I got drive, I don't need a car. Money really all that we fiending for. I'm doing things they ain't seen before. 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I'm a demon lord. Fall off what? I ain't seen the horse. Called your bluff, better cite the source. Fame ain't something that I need no more.

1049. In just over an hour, Twiggins will be with me in the studio. And today we will call up someone who got ghosted over the weekend, and then we'll call up the person who ghosted them and get to the bottom of it. It's always a little bit messy, which you gotta love. That starts at 3 o'clock on Hot 1049. Hi.

Your preset should already be here. And if it's not, can we really have a discussion about that? Because you need to get your life straight. I mean, what are you thinking? I know you got work. I know you got school. I know you got it all. Come on, lock it in. 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

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A lot of people excited and a lot of people not excited about the Instagram new features. They are really giving in to the snoops of the world. 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
1: 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I'm not sure how I feel about these new Instagram Plus features. 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The new story rewatch count will show you how many times your story was replayed by someone. Also, the search viewer sheet will let you check if a specific person saw your post, right? Usually you can see who likes your post. Well, now you can just see if anyone's seen it. This is so sneaky. The story preview will also let other people see your story without showing up on the viewer list of the people who have seen your stories. I mean, this is like every ex-girlfriend's worst nightmare. 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

0: Top 104.9, Twiggins and Allie in the afternoon. Hope your Monday's been going smooth so far. We've had a good one here. Lots of moving and shaking.
1: Lots going around. We had a lot of visitors today.
0: Yes, we did. The McCullough County High School class came through and said hello to us. We've got a new person working here, Cammy, who you heard this weekend if you were listening on Saturday. Allie got kicked out of her office.
1: I did. It's okay. I'm back to my original roots, the conference room.
0: Yeah. So it was nice while it lasted. But speaking of this weekend, we had a great one. Of course, the Noles did great on Saturday. We got to watch it at Poor Paul's on the big screen. If you haven't been by there, by the way, like seriously, you got to check it out during game day. It's the place to be.
1: Yeah, there's a jumbotron. Like, this is not just a big screen. This is not a projector. This is a jumbotron.
0: Yeah, it's right there in the parking lot. So you got to go check that out. They're open every game day. And then tonight, Monday Night Football, they'll go have it on as well. It's Hot 104.9. We got more coming up for you, including your hot takes in just minutes. On a train.

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0: I always say Kacey Musgraves. She is just so underrated. I just think that she is such a talent.
1: She's so angelic in her voice, too. And her jumpsuit was pink and sparkly. Dolly would have loved it. Well, Kacey has been covering Dolly's music since Dolly passed away last month. She sang Here You Come Again in Boston and 9 to 5 at Madison Square Garden. So she's definitely keeping Dolly's memory alive.
0: And Dolly Parton got to start her own tribute performance, which was absolutely incredible.
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2: Sunny and warm as we go into the evening. The coolness of fall will be felt overnight and in the morning once again before temperatures overall stay on the warmer side for the rest of the week. Mostly clear to partly cloudy through tomorrow. Forecast low tonight 62 with a high Tuesday of 91. From the ABC 27 First to Know Weather Center, I'm Chief Meteorologist Casanova Nurse.
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1: Song 104.9 last night was the 2026 MTV Video Music Awards. And usually something I look forward to every year. It just is something nostalgic for me. I've been watching it my entire life. It's been going on for years since before I was born, and since the 80s. And, you know, it all started being late. And the whole thing started 30 minutes late.
2: I heard that.
1: And so I'm sitting there, and it's playing something like a Video Vanguard, like Best Performances Special, and it had something on the bottom of the screen.
2: That's interesting, because I read somewhere it was because of a late, like, football game or something.
1: Yeah, and I guess, you know, there's different games that air in different places around the country on the same channel, depending on your region. And that may have been the case. But as soon as I remembered that Madonna was opening the show, I was like, it's also very possible that Madonna, who is notoriously late for starting her performances, delayed the VMAs herself. And it made sense after you watched Madonna throughout the, I guess, the award show, because the lady is off a rocker.
2: The clips that you were showing me, even just of her performing, like it looked like Somber was trying to like show her where she was supposed to be set, and like she was just kind of all over the place.
1: It got worse and worse as the night went on, because she continuously kept winning awards, and I believe in my heart of hearts that it's because she was there is the reason she won. That was how they got her to the MTV VMAs.
2: I mean, there's no other reason Madonna should be winning Artist of the Year this year. Like, let's be honest with each other.
1: Exactly. And, you know, she, it was quite something.
2: How was Snoop Dogg
1: Snoop
2: hosting?
1: Was great. Snoop was just Snoop when he was hosting the VMAs. He didn't do anything crazy. He just kind of said, this is what's going on.
2: Yeah, and which is sometimes good.
1: Of course, you had Best New Artist, Sienna Spyro. Mm-hmm. And then BTS won a couple of things. Song of the Year, for Swim.
2: Taylor Swift won Video of the Year for The Fate of Ophelia. And she looked, oh my gosh, her dress. And I don't usually say that about Taylor, but I loved her dress last
1: night.
2: She
1: looked very, very cute last night. Like, she was going out on a night on the town with the girls. And she made history as the most awarded artist in VMA history last night. And she also debuted the music video for Patient Zero, which didn't see that one coming. If you haven't seen the video yet, of course, Dakota Johnson, Colin Farrell in it. It is not, I knew what the song was about, but I didn't expect it to go that way. That's for sure. So the VMAs, though, I think may have run their course.
2: Why do you say that? You think people don't care?
1: I don't think anybody cares. I don't think that it was...
2: I mean, the artists seem to care.
1: It wasn't the show that... Well, of course they do, because everyone loves to get an award, right?
2: That's true.
1: But it just wasn't what the VMAs used to be. And I say the same thing about... I saw some really bad performances this weekend. And one of those, and I'm going to go back to this, and the record reps are going to hate me, but Cat's Eye was absolutely awful on SNL this weekend.
2: Interesting. And I didn't see that clip, but usually Cat's Eye is very good when they perform.
1: They could have put

0: is very good when they perform.
1: They could have put anybody, they could have put four women up there and I wouldn't have known if that was Cat's Eye or not. And that you, and the, wow. And they weren't singing.
0: But the, what made the performance so bad? They weren't like,
1: they weren't singing.
0: Oh, it was lip sync?
1: Not even dancing? That. It was not even trying to hide it. Yeah, they were in some kind of cage.
0: Weird.
1: It was nuts. So I wasn't really happy with this weekend of music. But, you know, at least the Knowles won, right?
0: Yeah.

0: want it.
1: My name is Mr. Fugazi, and this is my partner, Ren K. Dink.
2: How you doing?
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0: It's on 104.9. We were talking about like music performances this past weekend, and Cat's Eye was on the season premiere of SNL. And look, I love this song. I think this is a great tune, but I just was kind of disappointed in the performance that I saw.
1: Is this the song they performed?
0: Well, they performed this one first. They performed Animal, and then they performed something else. Mm. But to me, it just I guess my standards have just gotten too high these days. I don't think
1: that your standards have gotten too high. I think that maybe artists like aren't holding themselves to the standard they might
0: to my standards, which is perfection.
1: Or to the standard that they should. I mean, these people. They get paid a lot to do something they love. They should commit
0: exactly.
1: to it.
0: And we do it every day for people. I mean, God knows we don't phone it in.

0: as chosen by This is the top four at four.
1: It's all brought to you by Poor Paul's Poor House on the Tennessee Strip. We were there this Saturday. Man, what a great game day experience. Tonight, they've got Monday Night Football going on. Also, free pizza tonight from Munchies starting around 9:30, 10 o'clock if you're out that late. And a good night last night for Somber at the VMAs. He made a lot of appearances.
2: He looked great, too. His coat and everything.
1: Yeah, he performed in the George Michael tribute. People were up in the air about that one. I thought it was pretty good. And, of course, he was on stage with Madonna. So you really can't lose if you're Somber right now. Here he is at number four. My Body Isn't Ready. I'm Hot 104.

0: Ariana Grande taking home two awards that I know of last night, Song of the Summer for Hate That I Made You Love Me, and for visual effects in a video.
1: Was she there?
0: No. Or was not there last night. Jamie Miller's on right now on the Tallahassee Top 4 at 4, brought to you by Poor Paul's Poor House. This is Baby Doll.

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1: Jersey Shore's Pauly D and Nikki Hall are engaged after 6 years together. He proposed during his DJ set at a day club in Las Vegas. Nikki came onto the stage. Bruno Mars started playing, and Pauly got down on one knee in front of the crowd. I guess they met back in 2019 and started dating. After they met, Nikki wrote that they kept choosing each other without rushing a chapter.
0: That's great. Love Pauly D, gym tan laundry. That's what they always say, GTL, baby. look, I you had me at day club. I really think that should
1: that's
0: be
1: where
0: more,
1: you should propose?
0: It should be more of a thing. If you impress me at a day club, I'm going to say yes. Because I'm going to have a great time. There's not enough day clubs out there anymore.
1: That's your hot takes brought to you by Warner Kia. 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

0: on 104.9. We're going to be broadcasting live from Universal Orlando Resort. 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
1: Wednesday week, which I just learned means next Wednesday.
0: Yeah, come Wednesday week, we'll be there. 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And we want to send you and a friend down there as well. You can go whenever. It runs through November. 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
0: The closer you do it, or the faster you do it, the more chances you got to win. 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

0: 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And a St. Pete firefighter has been recognized by Guinness World Records. We'll tell you what she did.
1: Also, one HBO reality show is sending tanks in.

0: back to you.
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2: First up, a St. Pete Beach. Can I speak? A St. Pete
1: Beach.
2: A firefighter has been recognized by Guinness as the shortest woman working in the profession.
1: How tall is she?
2: Well, she is 4'5" tall. Her name is Kelly Kelso, which love that name. And she's been a firefighter for the past 5 years. She says her size helps when a crew needs somebody to get through a tight window or into a cramped attic. This is brilliant.
1: I told my mom for years that she should do something like this. My mom's like 4'8".
2: She is. Yeah, your mom is pretty small. Well, her coworkers, Kelly's coworkers, call her Spider Monkey.
1: Yeah.
2: Which I love. And she says the job is still very physically demanding, which I know that it's very hard to become a firefighter. So congrats to her for even getting to it.
1: Yeah, I mean, and look, you always need someone that can, you know, crawl through tight spaces.
2: Mm-hmm.
1: And that's why we need Kelly. So congratulations to Kelly. All right, coming up next, we've got a scratch-off winner. A North Carolina woman won $100,000 from the same scratch-off game. For the second time in 13 months.
2: Why do people get this lucky?
1: I don't know. So this lady won in August of last year, and then she used that money to help her grandchildren. This time, her and her husband are going on a beach vacation.
2: Aww.
1: I was talking to a dude the other night that I know. He's a listener, and I was out, and I saw him, and he plays like $50 at a time scratch-off tickets.
2: Okay.
1: And
2: wins good money?
1: Yeah, he said that he's, you know, he's up. And I was like, dang. He's like, you got to buy like the $50, $7,500 ones in order for a chance to win anything big.
2: I didn't even know that there were scratch-offs that were that expensive.
1: Oh, yeah. I think they got them up to like $100 or something like that. So, but he, I mean, this guy wins too. And so I might be needed to pick up a new hobby.
2: Finally, people in Colorado who lived in a neighborhood looked outside and saw a tank rolling down the street. A big old tank.
1: Completely normal sight, right?
2: Yeah. A man stood on it with a megaphone beside a sign that said, "Make me move it." One neighbor came outside with a gun.
1: Uh-oh.
2: Police responded, but nobody was hurt or arrested. The tank was part of an A24 and HBO reality series called Neighbors. The show follows disputes between neighbors and homeowners associations. Mm-hmm. Police say questions remain about permits and blah, blah, blah.
1: My grandfather loves these. He lives in a retirement home now, and so like every time I talk to him, I'm like, what are you watching? And he's watching these like neighbor war stories. And he went from like war documentaries to neighbor war stories. Now, all I've got to say about this is if a tank shows up during an HOA...

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0: She looked pretty last night on the red carpet. If you were trying to watch a VMA red carpet last night, you literally had to watch like this Associated Press stream. They had no formal, I guess with football going on, no formal like VMA red carpet.
1: Oh, wow. I'm shocked by that.
0: And so you didn't really know. My new roommate, Cammie, and I, we were watching. And

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1: The cast of Sabrina the Teenage Witch is marking the show's 30th anniversary with a 15-city reunion tour.
0: Wow, that's a great show.
1: Melissa Joan Hart, mm-hmm. Caroline Rhea, and
0: Caroline Ray.
1: Ray and Beth. They'll be joined by other cast members for stories, bloopers, live skits, music. The tour starts on Halloween near Salem, Massachusetts, and includes a stop in Orlando, which is pretty close to us.
0: Yeah, Sabrina the Teenage Witch, if you were of a certain age, then you remember that. Remember Clarissa Explains It All. What a great show. Yeah. Melissa Joan Hart really just had a heyday in like the mid-90s.
1: I loved her. I used to watch this with my grandma, and then it kind of phased out, but I did love it for a time being.
0: And then they're also going to, of course, make a stop near Salem, near Halloween. Mm-hmm. So that's perfect. That's some great commitment there. Little known fact, the cat's name was Salem on that show.
1: Oh, there you go. That's your hot takes brought to you by Warner Kia. Shop online at warnerkia.com. Hip,
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0: Well, you never know what's going to happen when we do an all-new Ghosted. That's what we're about to do today. We're going to find out what went wrong in someone's dating life and put our nose all up in it.
1: I love doing this.
0: Let's go ahead and go to the phone right now. We've got Joel hanging on. Joel, what's going on with you, buddy? What can we do to help you?
2: Yeah, guys, hey, you know, I got to be honest with you. I'm, like, super confused because I went on this date, and I got to tell you, man, it was fire. I mean, like, we were hooking up from the get-go.
1: Oh.
2: Like, the date went all night. Like, things were flowing, chemistry, you know, sparks were flying, and it was great. And then, you know, I go to follow up with her, and nothing. I'm ghosted. So I have no idea, like, what I did or what happened. And I'm just trying to get to the bottom of it.
1: I feel like that happens a lot, right? The physical attraction is there, but then something just blows out.
0: He had it all. He had physical attraction. There was fire. and then it just blew out. No pun intended.
2: Right.
0: All right. So this person's name is Tasha. So let's get to it.
2: All right. Thanks.
0: Here we go. Let's give her a call right now and see if we can get her on the phone.
3: Hello.
0: Hello. Is this Tasha? Looking for Tasha.
3: Yes, who's calling?
1: So, hey,
0: what's going on? Did I wake you up? It sounds like you may have been taking a little nap or something.
3: Yeah, I'm getting it together. Who's calling?
0: Oh, okay. Swiggins and Allie, we're a radio show in Tallahassee from Hot 104.9.
3: Okay, I'm okay. How are you?
0: Well, we're good. We're good. So we have a feature called Ghosted where people try to find out what happened after a date. That's why we're calling you today.
3: Oh, boy. I know what this is about. I listen to you guys all the time. Is Joel on the phone?
1: Mm-hmm.
0: Yeah. How did you know it was Joel that we were calling about?
3: It gotta be Joel. It gotta be Joel.
1: Oh, no.
0: Yeah, here he is.
2: Yeah, hey, Tasha, what's going on?
3: Okay, so I gotta get it moving, guys, so I'm gonna make this quick. Joel, good guy, good person, but you were part of my bucket list, baby. You were part of my bucket list. I just wanted to knock off a white guy real quick and see what it was like, and did it. Done. Won't do it again.
0: Wait a second. Did you say bucket list?
1: What?
3: The bucket list. Absolutely.
1: Uh-huh.
3: You should try it.
1: I have
3: Get
1: one.
3: That- He was on mine. Well, it could have been anybody, actually, but yeah. Joel.
2: I mean, like, hold on. Tasha, like, I mean, I really like you and everything. So you're saying one and done? Like, no possibility? Meet up again? Like,
3: you're cool, but nah, just not my thing. I mean, it was just mediocre at best, you know. So I'm just going to move on. No hard feelings, though. You, as a person, great, but nah, it is what it is. And yeah, kind of sorry, but we had fun.
0: Oh, Joel.
3: I had to get that one off.
0: Joel.
1: You were used, Joel.
0: You were straight up used by Tasha.
2: Yeah, well. Wouldn't be the first time, folks.
1: Oh, I'm sorry.
3: You'll be okay.
0: Well, Joel, this is not going to work out for you, buddy.
1: Well, ladies, Joel's single.
0: Joel is single. If you're looking to talk to him, yeah.
2: Ladies, I'm single and ready to mingle. Hit me up.
1: Hit him up. I just made a bucket list, too, but I definitely didn't have any sort of
0: What's your bucket list?
1: Like an October bucket list. You know, like you make one for the month.
0: Oh, no, that's not what she's talking about. She's got, like, people she wants to get with bucket lists. Like,
1: yeah,
0: well, Joel happened to be the white male that
1: right,
0: was
1: it was a
0: checking,
1: different type of bucket list.
0: I thought you meant you had a bucket list of people you wanted to sleep with as well.
1: Oh,
0: okay. You don't have one?
1: No, I don't. I'm a married woman.
0: I'm just saying if you weren't, you don't have anybody,
1: no,
0: like, anything that you'd want to check off later that...
1: No.
0: It's kind of like a

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It's on 104.9 Twiggins and Allie in the afternoon. Got Stella Lefty on right now. She was at the VMAs last night with her boyfriend, Vincent Mason. Aww. They look so stunning. And both of them just don't say much.

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1: Last night, the MTV Video Music Awards opened Dolly Parton's tribute with old footage of Dolly singing I Will Always Love You, and then Kacey Musgraves walked out and finished the song live.

0: I always say Kacey Musgraves. She is just so underrated. I just think that she is such a talent.
1: She's so angelic in her voice, too. And her jumpsuit was pink and sparkly. Dolly would have loved it. Well, Kacey has been covering Dolly's music since Dolly passed away last month. She sang Here You Come Again in Boston and 9 to 5 at Madison Square Garden. So she's definitely keeping Dolly's memory alive.
0: And Dolly Parton got to start her own tribute performance, which was absolutely incredible.
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6: Sunny and warm as we go into the evening. The coolness of fall will be felt overnight and in the morning once again before temperatures overall stay on the warmer side for the rest of the week. Mostly clear to partly cloudy through tomorrow. Forecast low tonight 62 with a high Tuesday of 91. From the ABC 27 First to Know Weather Center, I'm Chief Meteorologist Casanova Nurse.
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0: 94.9. We've got a full recap of the VMAs, as much as there is to recap. Had some problems with the VMAs this year, and I think it could possibly be the last to ever happen.
1: What?
0: I'll tell you why coming up. It's Hot 104.9. I can't.

0: Song 104.9 last night was the 2026 MTV Video Music Awards. And usually something I look forward to every year. It just is something nostalgic for me. I've been watching it my entire life. It's been going on for years since before I was born, and since the 80s. And, you know, it all started being late. And the whole thing started 30 minutes late.
1: I heard that.
0: And so I'm sitting there, and it's playing something like a Video Vanguard, like Best Performances Special, and it had something on the bottom of the screen.
1: That's interesting, because I read somewhere it was because of a late, like, football game or something.
0: Yeah, and I guess, you know, there's different games that air in different places around the country on the same channel, depending on your region. And that may have been the case. But as soon as I remembered that Madonna was opening the show, I was like, it's also very possible that Madonna, who is notoriously late for starting her performances, delayed the VMAs herself. And it made sense after you watched Madonna throughout the, I guess, the award show, because the lady is off a rocker.
1: The clips that you were showing me, even just of her performing, like it looked like Sombra was trying to

0: It was quite something.
1: How was Snoop Dogg?
0: Snoop
1: hosting?
0: Was great. Snoop was just Snoop when he was hosting the VMAs. He didn't do anything crazy. He just kind of said, this is what's going on.
1: Yeah, and which is sometimes good.
0: Of course, you had Best New Artist, Sienna Spyro. Mm-hmm. And then BTS won a couple of things. Song of the Year, for Swim.
1: Taylor Swift won a Video of the Year for The Fate of Ophelia. And she looked, oh my gosh, her dress. And I don't usually say that about Taylor, but I loved her dress last
0: night.
1: She
0: looked very, very cute last night. Like she was going out on a night on the town with the girls. And she made history as the most awarded artist in VMA history last night. And she also debuted the music video for Patient Zero, which didn't see that one coming. If you haven't seen the video yet, of course, Dakota Johnson, Colin Farrell in it. It is not... I knew what the song was about, but I didn't expect it to go that way. That's for sure. So the VMAs, though, I think may have run their course.
1: Why do you say that? You think people don't care?
0: I don't think anybody cares. I don't think that it was...
1: I mean, the artists seem to care.
0: It wasn't the show that... Well, of course they do, because everyone loves to get an award, right?
1: That's true.
0: But it just wasn't what the VMAs used to be. And I say the same thing about... I saw some really bad performances this weekend. And one of those... And I'm going to go back to this, and the record reps are going to hate me, but Cat's Eye was absolutely awful on SNL this weekend.
1: Interesting. I didn't see that clip, but usually Cat's Eye is very good when they perform.
0: They could have put anybody... They could have put four women up there, and I wouldn't have known if that was the Cat's Eye or not. They weren't singing.
1: But what made the performance so bad? They weren't
0: They weren't singing.
1: Oh, was lip singing?
0: Not even dancing? That. It was not even trying to hide it. Yeah, they were in some kind of cage.
1: Weird.
0: It was nuts. So I wasn't really happy with this weekend of music. But, at least the Knowles won, right?
1: Yeah.

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That's going to wrap things up for us on this Monday. Thank you so much for hanging out and making us a part of your day. Coming up tomorrow, we've got a brand new Am I the Jerk, your weird news roundup, and more. 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

Your preset should already be here. And if it's not, can we really have a discussion about that? Because you need to get your life straight. I mean, what are you thinking? I know you got work. I know you got school. I know you got all. Come on, lock it in. 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